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A continuación escuchamos al grupo Frontera junto con Los Dorados con la canción de La Pareja Ideal.

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0: 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That I guarantee you.
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